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All right, I'm pretty excited about this week's theme for 60-second karaoke. Over the weekend, we were chilling in the pool Father's Day, and we were talking about music and songs and people we wish we could see, and my kids were grilling me, hey, Dad, you know, you've been to some really cool concerts, and I have. I have had, you know, a blessed life. I don't want it to be over, but I've had a blessed life. But there are some songs, some artists that I wish I could see and hear in person just one time. So I put together a list of songs I wish I could see live just one time. Or in the case if they're already gone, right, have seen just one time. So here we go. Maybe you think like I think. Yeah, see like this? This might be top five song for me of all time. And I wish.

I can't. I really can't. It's supposed to be 60 seconds, and that was a minute and 40 seconds, only because I love it so much. Songs I wish I could see live just one time or have seen. That's this week's theme. We'll do it again tomorrow, friends. Harry Styles right now, Britney Spears on the way, and more today's best music only on Y101. Stay with me.

0: appearance that AJ is going to be making this week, or Tin Tavern is the latest sweet deal. You can get that.
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12: You know, summer is a great time to re-examine how much time your kids are spending on social media, along with what they are seeing and who they are engaging with. 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It's bizarre. You might need to help your son or daughter reset their

Great news, you guys. Back by popular demand, Tin Tavern in Clovis is back for the latest sweet deal, and I've got all the info you need coming up in less than 5 minutes. Hold on.

0: So first of all, it's going to sell out for sure. $25 is going to get you 50 to spend at 10 Tavern. You got to get it before it's gone. And this Friday morning at 9 a.m. sharp, it's going to be the latest sweet deal that we have. 10 Tavern in Clovis, it is back. It is our next sweet deal, and it always does well. 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And remember, we're telling you now, this Friday morning at 9 a.m.
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10: For more than a decade, the Environmental Working Group has put out a list of the so-called Dirty Dozen. 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Well, this year, spinach topped the list, followed by kale, collard, mustard greens, strawberries, grapes, nectarines, peaches, cherries, apples, blackberries, pears, potatoes, and blueberries. Now, all these fruits and vegetables are part of a healthy diet, so no one is saying you shouldn't eat them. Point is, though, you could consider buying these items organic if and when you can, and then taking extra care when you wash them. The FDA recommends rinsing all fruits and vegetables, even the ones that are organic, under running water that is slightly warmer than room temperature. Don't use soap, bleach, or any fancy produce washes. I'm Dr. Sanjay Gupta, helping you live a better life.
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I'll see you back here tomorrow. 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
1: 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You say you're from Homicide?
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9: A better life with Dr. Sanjay Gupta.
10: For decades, the prevailing wisdom for someone who's had a heart attack has been to put them on beta blockers for the rest of their life. But new research suggests that might not be necessary, and that the benefits of these medications probably taper off after a year or two. On the whole, and for the average person, beta blockers are very safe and very effective. But, as with any medication, they can come with a cost. A financial one, and also potential side effects. We're talking about things like fatigue, dizziness, dry mouth, dry eyes. I want to be clear when I say that you absolutely should talk to your doctor before starting or stopping any medication. Point is, if you're years out from a heart attack and you're in otherwise good health, you might want to ask your doctor about discontinuing beta blockers. You'll want to, of course, keep up a healthy lifestyle, diet, exercise, and sleep. I'm Dr. Sanjay Gupta, helping you live a better life.
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7: A better life with Dr. Sanjay Gupta.
8: Osteoporosis affects millions of people in the United States and around the world. It's a disease that basically causes someone's bones to become weak, brittle, and porous, which can increase their risk of fractures. Now, the good news here is there are things you can do other than, or in addition to, taking medications to prevent fractures before it's too late. One is to up your intake of calcium and vitamin D. You also want to eat more protein. One functional medicine dietitian told us that that helps build muscle, and if you're building muscle strength, then you are also building bone strength. You want to be mindful of your workouts. The best ways to build bone density, one therapist told us, are going to be resistance exercises like lifting weights, and also exercises that make your bones take a bit of an impact, such as jumping or even running, just loading the bones a little bit more. I'm Dr. Sanjay Gupta, helping you live a better life.
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16: 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Happy Tuesday. Time is 6:10. Let's go ahead and get down like James Brown. Today's high expected to get up to 99 degrees. Hanford, good morning. Right now it's 67. 68 outside the Y101 studio. Got everything you need to

0: Tell Me Something Good on Y101, sponsored by Shaw's Home Comfort. A teenager is a hero after diving into a harbor to rescue a struggling dog. His name is Mateo, and he noticed the dog getting exhausted in the water. So Mateo dove in and went to the dog and carried him back to shore, getting him back on land safely. He and his friends then used the dog's collar to contact the owner because they'd had all the information there. They stayed with him until he was reunited with his family.
1: Go!
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4: Yeah.
3: God, where was he going?

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1: Good morning. Right now in Madera, Golden State Boulevard, Avenue 12, there is a hit-and-run non-injury accident. East Mountain View at Smith, non-injury accident. And northbound 99 at Fresno Street at the off-ramp, report of a fire.
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6: We are getting the day going with Y101 and AJ in the morning. Weather today will be warmer than yesterday and what we've been feeling for the weekend. Closer to 99 degrees for us here in the valley today. Outside the studio, 68 degrees. Sunnyside, good morning and thank you for listening. 68 as well. Here are the morning's top news headlines. Federal judge in Washington, D.C. ruled that the Trump administration acted unlawfully when it created a central database containing Americans' personal information. U.S. District Judge Sparkle Sunigan said the system led some states to wrongly remove citizens from voter rolls. She wrote that the government knowingly tampered on the privacy rights of American citizens. The Treasury Department has approved Iranian oil sales through August 21st following discussions between Washington and Tehran. The deal permits production, delivery, and sales of Iranian crude, allowing U.S. imports payable in dollars. Under the agreement, Iran committed to maintaining free transit through the Strait of Hormuz for 60 days and permitting nuclear inspection as well. Authorities say the wife of a man shot and killed by Madera County deputies has been found safe. Deputies say 42-year-old Gregory Aguiano was fatally shot Friday after allegedly taking a deputy's taser and fighting over her gun. Deputy survived. Californians' Justice Department is conducting an independent investigation into the shooting.
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7: Well, good morning. We've got a hit-run 9-inch reaction working in Madera, Golden State Boulevard at Avenue 20, East Mountain View at South Smith. Also, got a problem there with a non-injury accident. Freeways are looking really good. 152 heading over to the Bay Area is doing well. Once you get to 156, that interchange starts to back traffic up a little bit. 41 and 99 still up the speed limit and moving along.
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5: Olivia Rodrigo is going to do a music festival. Not like she's going to perform at the music festival, but she's throwing the entire music festival. She's putting it on, and you're going to want to hear about it. Are we there yet? Part 3 is coming. And Liam Payne's son is the sole beneficiary of $28 million. We'll talk about that too. It's the Pop News Y101. Tuesday morning feels pretty good. 68 degrees outside the studio. Fireball, good morning. It's 65 degrees. Later today, most of us will be feeling close to triple digits. We'll be about 99 degrees today. Olivia Rodrigo going to host her very first music festival. It's called the Daisy Chain Fields Festival. It will happen on August 29th at Great Park in Irvine. All women lineup will take the stage. It'll have performances by Chapel Roan, Doechii, Cat's Eye, Mitski, Garbage, special guest Karen O, Stevie Nicks, Sarah McLachlan, and lots of others will be taking the stage. All proceeds will benefit charities supporting women's and girls' charities, including Baby to Baby, Black Mamas Matter Alliance, Center for Reproductive Rights, and Planned Parenthood. Olivia called the lineup truly insane and full of my heroes and friends. Ice Cube and Nia Long are reuniting for a new sequel in the Are We There Yet series. This one will be called Are They Gone Yet? I feel like this is a joke. It's no joke, though. This one will follow Nick as he faces a new challenge. Grandkids. Part 1 came out 21 years ago, 2005, and earned $97 million worldwide. Part 2 came out in 2007, Are We Done Yet? That was the sequel. It brought in $58 million. It also had a TV series. This new movie, Part 3, is now in early development. Bear Gray Payne, the 9-year-old son of late One Direction singer Liam Payne, has been designated sole beneficiary of his dad's $28 million estate. The inheritance will be held in trust until he reaches 18, though some funds are available for immediate use. Payne passed away October 24th at the age of 31 after falling from a balcony. Remember hearing about that? The Buenos Aires Hotel? Since the singer had no will, his ex-partner Cheryl Cole and music lawyer Richard Bray were appointed estate administrators. Cole, who welcomed Bear with Payne in March of 2017, has kept their son away from public attention following the tragedy. The One Direction members have remained mostly close since their bandmate's death. Those are the latest pop headlines. Y101.
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Y101, good morning. I am AJ in the morning. Happy Tuesday. The time is 6:50. Weather for us today, going to be on the hotter side. 99 degrees.

0: me know, because I'm down for a road trip. I'm down to visit. I'm over here at Palm and Shaw, and if it means getting out of the 100-degree temperatures, I'm there. Outside Woodward Park right now, in case you're wanting to go on an early morning walk or run, 68 degrees outside the studio here at Palm and Shaw. It is 69 degrees. So coming up here, I want to invite you out. Y101 is going to be broadcasting live. It's coming up this weekend when the temperatures are supposed to be cooler, knock on wood. I will be at Onikar Saturday, 11 a.m. to 1 p.m. Onikar, Blackstone, and Bullard. I think in case you're listening, you're like, AJ, you're always at Onikar. I am. And I am excited each time because at Onikar, they've got a huge, huge inventory of quality pre-owned vehicles that we repeat over and over and over again because it is true. And the thing that makes it so exciting is that these aren't the same cars over and over and over again. They sell really quickly. And Onikar always brings in new vehicles, like a new batch. So if you're in the market for a quality pre-owned vehicle, maybe you weren't last time I was there, but this time you might want to hit me up. You should. Go check it out. Check out the inventory. The ones that last time you were there, you didn't see these cars. And I'm going to have a lot of prizes. 11 to 1. It's happening this Saturday. Blackstone and Bullard with Y101.
1: Here's the Y101 morning traffic update.
2: Good morning. 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Southbound 99, Clovis Avenue off-ramp, a hit-and-run non-injury accident. East Mountain View at South Smith got a non-injury working there. Also, 41 and 99 up the speed limit coming through Fresno, and 168 coming through Clovis up the speed limit. And 180 between 168 and 41 this morning. Right now, both directions are looking good. I'm Greg Lane, and that is traffic.
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10: A better life with Dr. Sanjay Gupta.
11: For decades, the prevailing wisdom for someone who's had a heart attack has been to put them on beta blockers for the rest of their life. But new research suggests that might not be necessary, and that the benefits of these medications probably taper off after a year or two. On the whole, and for the average person, beta blockers are very safe and very effective. But, as with any medication, they can come with a cost. A financial one, and also potential side effects. We're talking about things like fatigue, dizziness, dry mouth, dry eyes. I want to be clear when I say that you absolutely should talk to your doctor before starting or stopping any medication. Point is, if you're years out from a heart attack and you're in otherwise good health, you might want to ask your doctor about discontinuing beta blockers. You want to, of course, keep up a healthy lifestyle, diet, exercise, and sleep. I'm Dr. Sanjay Gupta, helping you live a better life.
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0: Good morning. Happy Tuesday. The time is 7:06. AJ in the morning, helping you start the day. It's going to be a hot one. 99 will be the high for us. 70 outside the studio right now. I'm here in Fresno at Palm and Shaw. Chow Chiller, what's up? Thanks for listening. 65 degrees. Tell me something good. We got to start our day with good news, and I got you covered every morning. Sponsored by Shaw's Home Comfort. Teen from here in California is a hero, saving some a dog who was exhausted. Little dog was struggling to swim. He was having a really hard time. So the teenager dives into the harbor to rescue him. The teen's name is Mateo. Mateo notices the dog getting exhausted, barely able to keep his head above water. So he quickly dove in and got to the dog and then carried him all the way back to shore, making sure that his legs were on land and the dog was safe. They then, he and his friends were inspecting the dog and saying, hey, is he okay? Is everything all right? And they found a collar on him with the owner's contact information. So they called and stayed with the doggy until he was reunited with his family. Take a listen to this.
1: Go!
2: Aww. How far in the water was he when you got him?
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2: Really?
4: Board.
2: He was over there?
3: Yeah.
2: God, where was he going?
5: Morning traffic update.
6: Good morning. This report is brought to you by the all-new North Fork Mono Casino opening this fall. Right now, traffic on westbound 180 is starting to get a little bit heavy. It's not affecting northbound 41, but it is definitely affecting the ramp to southbound 41. Lots of traffic all the way past Belmont there. 99, a little delay right now on southbound 99. This will be between Olive and Belmont. All in all, things look pretty light and for the most part moving along fine. On 41 southbound in Madera, a little delay at Avenue 12, starting to back up on southbound 41. And 168 moving along and up to...
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0: Before you go, there's something I want you to have.
1: Oh, it's beautiful. 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
0: Well, baby, I went down and got it for you.

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1: There are no stupid questions, just stupid people.
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6: Y101, good morning. I am AJ in the morning, king of the stupid news, and I got a good one for you. For this, we're not going to Florida. We're staying here in the valley. Matter of fact, we're going to go up Shaver Lake. It's cooler in Shaver Lake. I love Shaver Lake. Speaking of weather, today going to be hot for us. Just FYI, as we get our day going, 99 degrees will be the expected high for us today. But there's this guy over at Shaver Lake. He loved his sunglasses. Nothing was going to separate him from his beloved sunglasses. Nothing. Not stinky, not germs, not dangerous bacteria. Nothing was going to separate him from his sunglasses. He was over at Camp Edison near Shaver Lake, and he learned the hard way that some things are just not worth getting back. Fresno County Sheriff's Office say that the man dropped his sunglasses into one of those campground vault toilets, the kind that doesn't have any running water. It just, you go and it sits in there in a, like a tub underneath the toilet, and you never want to look in there. Never. You just want to, I wouldn't even go in there. Personally, I'd rather go behind a bush. That thing is, it's gross. I don't even want to describe it. It's disgusting. Anyway, he drops his sunglasses in there. And instead of accepting the fact that the sunglasses now moved on to a better place, he tried to reach in and grab the sunglasses. And that's when he slipped and fell into the chemical tank, which is basically the poo tank, and got stuck there. Ugh. Falling in is not an issue. It's jumping up and then having to grab the inner part of the toilet to kind of hoist yourself back up. That was going to be impossible for him. So there he is inside the tank, yelling for help. And he was stuck there. Luckily, someone was able to call first responders who went out there Saturday afternoon and had to do one of the probably the most least glamorous parts of their rescue jobs for the weekend. Deputies, Camp Edison staff, fire crews were able to get the man out after about 10 to 15 minutes. Can you imagine? 10 to 15 minutes in that filth. Oh, gross. So the good news is that he wasn't seriously hurt, that he was able to get out, that Cal Fire hosed him down, and he was able to walk away. Bad news is, ooh, able to walk away smelling like what, though? And how long do you have to soak in something to get that stink off you? So let it be a reminder, if your sunglasses fall into a toilet, congratulations, they live there now. Don't try to reach in and grab them.
7: They advised that the subject had fallen into the chemical storage tank. Law enforcement, Camp Edison staff, fire personnel responded. We were able to safely get him out, decontaminate him.
6: I wonder, do you think he told anybody after the fact? Yeah, that news that's everywhere. It's on people.com, matter of fact. Like, nationwide news coverage is being about this guy falling into the bathroom trying to get his sunglasses. Do you think he tells people, yeah, that's me? Because every news story I've read doesn't name him. Do you think he says, yep, I'm that guy? Probably not. He probably wants to take that to his grave.
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9: Well, good morning. We've got traffic on northbound 41 at Tulare Street with an issue, and that is in the middle lane. There's some debris there, and it is causing traffic to slow down just a little bit. The rest of 41 is looking pretty darn good. However, we do have a little bit of delay on westbound 180 going into southbound 41, but still, at this point, is very, very little bit of a delay. On 99 coming through from Madera to Fresno, things are looking really good. And as you head closer to the 180, we're starting to get just a small slowdown. 168 coming through Clovis, up to the speed limit in both.
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11: Wait one moment, officer. 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
4: I got a lot of pop news to go through. Like, Olivia Rodrigo is throwing her own music festival. And are we there yet? Remember the Ice Cube movie? It's getting a part three. And Liam Payne's son, he has a lot of money. He's 9 years old and he has $28 million. We'll talk about that too. It's the pop news. Y101, AJ in the morning. 99 degrees will be the high for us today. Outside the studio now, 72. Oakhurst, good morning, 70 degrees. So, Olivia Rodrigo, her new album, You Seem Pretty Sad for a Girl So in Love, it's doing really good, like at the top of the charts. And with that news, she's announcing that she's throwing a music festival on August 29th here in California, Great Park in Irvine. Drivable. It's called the Daisy Chain Fields Festival. It'll feature an all-women lineup, including performances by Chapel Roan, Doechii, Cat's Eye, Mitski, Garbage, special guest Karen O, Stevie Nicks, what? Stevie Nicks, a legend. Sarah McLachlan, another legend, and lots of others. All proceeds will benefit charities supporting women and girls, including Baby to Baby, Black Mamas Matter Alliance, Center for Reproductive Rights, and Planned Parenthood. Olivia called the lineup truly insane and full of all my heroes and friends. Ice Cube and Nia Long, they're reuniting for a new sequel in the Are We There Yet series. This one is called Are They Gone Yet? It's a working title, but that's what they're rolling with right now. This one's going to follow Nick as he faces a new challenge. Grandkids. Part 1 came out 21 years ago. Don't we feel old? 21 years ago, 2005. It earned $97 million back then. Part 2, Are We Done Yet? Came out 2007 and brought in $58 million. And that spawned a TV series. Now, this new movie is in early development, so we don't quite know exactly when we can expect to see it. Bear Gray Payne. He's the 9-year-old son of late One Direction singer Liam Payne. He's been designated sole beneficiary of his dad's $28 million estate. The inheritance will be held in a trust until he gets to the age of 18, but some funds are available for immediate use. Some funds. I bet it's a lot of money for a 9-year-old. Back when I was 9, I know, sounding like an old man. Back in my day, $20 got us a lot. Yeah, this is a 9-year-old in today's age. He's going to be just rolling in all kinds of stuff. That's not to say that he didn't have to deal with a terrible tragedy. Poor Liam fell to his death, remember, in Sao Paulo, I think it was. He passed away in 2024 at the age of 31. Buenos Aires. It was Buenos Aires Hotel. That was the name of it. Those are the latest pop news headlines on Y101. Good morning.
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0: AJ in the morning, Y101. Good morning, 749. Today is going to be hot with a high of 99. Currently 72 outside the studio, 74 in downtown Fresno. Do you use a loofah when you take a shower? There is something that I read that you're going to want to hear. You may think, oh yeah, it's cleaning me even more. Loofahs, washcloths. Dermatologists say that washing your hands is the safest and most effective way to clean your body. Using hands are less likely to irritate your skin, because that's probably the thing, like loofahs. It's going to exfoliating, right? It's like taking out the dirt, the dead skin. You're removing all that so you can feel soft and refreshed. Well, they also sit around collecting bacteria in between showers. Loofahs can become breeding grounds for germs if they're not cleaned after every use. We don't got time for that. Who's got time to clean the cleaning products? I barely have time to shower. I was almost going to say, no, don't say that. Everybody's going to think you're stinky, AJ. It can be very problematic, especially for people with acne, sensitive skin, eczema. Washcloths, they get a little more love from dermatologists, but they can still become, you know, pretty bad because they too sit in the shower after you're done with it and it's not properly cleaned. Although it does get thrown into the washing machine. So if you use washcloth, wash it frequently, hang it up, dry in between uses. I do the smell test, but I'm sure that's not good. If in doubt, just throw it into the dirty clothes and get yourself a new one. We have plenty of those. I mean, they're, what, like a buck each? It's not bad. But loofahs, that's the news, because I really felt like loofahs, that's the way to go. If you're going to be clean and you want to like scrub your body, loofahs, they're cheap. But turns out, you got to clean them.
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2: Good morning. 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Southbound 41 right now at Shields. Traffic is very, very heavy, and it's pretty much that way until you get past Olive as you head into 180. Same thing, we got some big delays on westbound 180, and there is heavy traffic going into both north and southbound 41. I'm Greg Lane. That's traffic.
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0: Good morning. Happy Tuesday. The time is 8:10. Weather today will be hotter than yesterday. 99. Close to 100 degrees in parts of the valley today. Outside the studio now, it is 74. Hanford, the same. 74 degrees right outside. Thanks for listening. 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It's a story about this teenager named Mateo. He's from here in California. He is a hero. Noticing while out near a body of water that there's a dog out there. And the dog was having not fun, not a good time swimming around. He was struggling. The dog was barely able to keep his head above water. So Mateo jumps in and swims over to the exhausted dog, carries him back to shore safely, and once he's there, Mateo and his buddies then are looking at the dog, telling the dog, everything's okay, everything's good, you good? And they notice that the dog has a collar with the owner's information. So they called the owner and waited with the little doggy until owner arrived and was safely reunited with his family.
1: Go!
2: How far in the water was he when you got him?
3: Other side.
4: At that blue boat, blue and white.
2: Really? He was over there?
4: Yeah.
2: God, where is he going? Tell me something good. Oh, my morning's going so
5: much better now that I heard that. Tell me something good. Here's the Y101 morning traffic update.
6: Well, good morning. 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We've got some big delays right now in southbound 99. Starting at Shields, it gets very, very heavy. And it's that way through Clinton. In down to Olive Avenue, very, very heavy traffic. Westbound 180 is definitely backed up right now between 168 and 41, and very heavy traffic heading into both north and southbound 41. And we also have on eastbound 180 some delays going into 1.
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5: It is 8:23. Good morning, AJ in the morning on Y101. 99 degrees will be the high for us today. We do have cooler temperatures coming, so that's good news. It's not like we're going to get hot, hot, hot, hot. I'm sure those days are coming, but as far as Thursday, Friday, Saturday, Sunday, we are dipping back down to the lower 90s. Hopefully on Thursday. I'm being optimistic with that one. It's kind of up in the air between mid-90s to low 90s. And either way, mid-90s is cool. Outside the studio, 75 Sunnyside. Good morning, 76. Here are the top stories. Federal judge in Washington, D.C. ruled that the Trump administration acted unlawfully when it created a central database containing Americans' personal information. U.S. District Judge Sparkle Skunin said the system led to states wrongfully removing citizens from voter rolls. She wrote that the government knowingly trampled the privacy rights of American citizens. The Treasury Department has approved Iranian oil sales through August 21st. Following discussions between Washington and Tehran, the deal permits production, delivery, and sale of Iranian crude, allowing U.S. imports payable in dollars. Under the agreement, Iran committed to maintaining free transit through the Strait of Hormuz for 60 days and permitting nuclear inspections. Here locally, authorities say the wife of a man shot and killed by a Madera County deputy has been found safe. Deputies say a 42-year-old Gregory Anguiano was fatally shot Friday after allegedly taking a deputy's taser and fighting over her gun. The deputy survived. But following the news of that shooting, we learned that his wife had been missing and everybody was concerned about her whereabouts. It's good to know that she was found safely. California's Justice Department is conducting an independent investigation into the shooting, though.
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6: Well, good morning. Lots of traffic on Shaw Avenue between 41 and 168. It's affecting southbound 41 just because a lot of people are trying to get on there right now. The rest of 41 southbound looks pretty good. Northbound 41, a different story coming off of 168. We got lots and lots of heavy traffic until you get to McKinley. It's very much stop and go. On 99 right now, things have improved. We had a lot of backed up traffic. But right now, Clinton is cleared, and when you get to Olive, there's cars, but it's not the stop-and-go anymore, and northbound 99 looks really, really good. The only problem that we have as far as delays go this morning, and that would be southbound 41 at Avenue 12 in Madera, pretty much backed up to Avenue 14.
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6: Y101, good morning. Happy Tuesday, 8:39. I'm AJ in the morning. Weather for us here in the valley today, 99 degrees. That'll be the high. Kind of hot. 74 outside of Fireball right now. Outside the studio here in Fresno, it's 76 degrees. And time for our stupid news. This one, we're not going to Florida. We're staying home. Okay, we'll go out of town. We'll just go up the road a little bit to Shaver Lake. That's where the stupid news takes us. A man at Camp Edison near Shaver Lake learned the hard way that some things are just not worth getting back. Fresno County Sheriff's Office, they responded to a scene over near Shaver Lake to a bathroom. They say the man was using the bathroom when his sunglasses fell into the toilet. Now, these aren't the type of toilets that have a flush option. No, there's no flush. You just go into a tank where everybody else is gone, and it just sits there. And his sunglasses fell down it. So he really loved these sunglasses. I'm not sure what they were. Maybe they were the Meta ones, the ones that record video or something. He wanted those glasses back no matter what. So he reached down inside the toilet and tried to grab his sunglasses, and he lost his footing and fell in. No. So there he is in the tank, and he's stuck. It's easy to fall in. Getting out, not so much. Even if he were to jump up and grab the edge of the toilet, how is he going to squeeze out? Squeeze in? Easy. Squeeze yourself out? Not so much. It's not a big hole. Otherwise, who's going to want to sit on that toilet? So he's stuck there yelling for help. People called, and that's when first responders go to the scene, and that had to have been one of the least glamorous rescue calls they had all weekend. They were able to pull him out. He was stuck there for 10 to 15 minutes. They hosed him down. They saw that, are you okay? Yeah. Oh, good enough for me. and they took off, and he was on his way. So, I'm not exactly sure how long he had to let the soap soak in once he got home so that he would get the smell out of his pores and his hair, and oh, that's so gross. How long do you have to sit in the bath? How long until honey feels comfortable enough to get close to you all over again? Or do you think he kept it to himself? Because all these news outlets, this happened here in town, right? And everybody's talking about this. It made it to people.com. People, like PeopleMagazine.com, they're even talking about this. And nobody says his name, so I wonder if he wants to keep it anonymous, or do you think he brags about it? Like, yeah, that's me.
7: They advised that the subject had fallen into the chemical storage tank. Law enforcement, Camp Edison staff, fire personnel responded. We were able to safely get him out, decontaminate him.
6: I don't think I'd ever want those sunglasses. 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You can keep those sunglasses. 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
9: It's got to be AJ in the Morning. It's time to play ball. 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

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I mean, the good news is we got through the hardest part. We showed up, right? 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So let's get through the rest together. 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

Y101. It seems like weird, but I love saying this. New music from Backstreet Boys. It's coming up in just a few minutes. Bottle up if you haven't heard it yet. Stick around, it's good.

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Like, we're talking less than 2 minutes of commercials this hour. Thanks to Navy Federal Credit Union. No, it's

kid was bragging to me this morning before I left. He's like, Mom, I'm on summer break. I don't have to do anything. You have to go to work. When he wasn't looking, I hid the TV remote. Follow me for more parenting tips on how to get your kids to talk to you. I'll

Y101, not surprised, Toy Story 5 dominated the box office this past weekend, and I'm sure Taylor Swift had little something to do with it.

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Steven Sanchez. Yeah.

Y101, trying to look busy at work. It's not that hard today. 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Just

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1: Madonna and Sabrina Carpenter on Y101. And Madonna is saying you're not going to see a whole lot of skin from her these days because everyone else is doing it. She's like, I'm going to wear all the clothes and do a lot of thinking because she doesn't think a lot of people are doing that. So she wants to do something they're not doing.

Y101, I looked at the weather app, and there's no triple digits. I'm not trying to, like, say I want them. I'm just surprised that there aren't any soon.

And this town's lost its faith. Our colors will fade eventually. So if our time is running out, day after day, we'll make the mundane a masterpiece. Oh my, my, oh my, my love. I take one look at you, you're taking me out.

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Join AJ in the morning this Saturday. He'll be out at Ona Car, Blackstone and Bullard from 11 until 1. 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

Y101, and we all just want to be clean after taking a shower. So if you're still using a washcloth or a loofah every day, they're saying you might want to stop. Yeah, it's just a thing to grab all the bacteria and germs and everything. 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It'll be better.

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playing today's best music. So this morning before I came to work, my kid was like, ah, so nice to be on summer vacation. I bet you wish you were on summer vacation, Mom. I'm like, yeah, I do. But I don't brag about it. Like, so I hid the remote on him. And he still hasn't found it. I showed him. For just

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1: 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Oh my, my, oh my, my love, I take one look at you, you're taking me out.

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back to back, two of my favorite songs that we play. First of all, you can never go wrong with Justin Bieber, Daisies. And then, of course, you know my infatuation with this young lady, Ella Langley. I love this song, Choosing Texas. Lil Bruno Mars on the way, Noah Kahan's latest. And coming up in just a few minutes, three things that'll make you happy. Just when

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0: You know when you're driving and you hear sirens? Doesn't happen all the time. But every time it does, your first reaction is, and then you look at your speedometer or you know what you do if you got your phone in your hand. And you're trying to get over, and they are right behind you. And when you get over, you fully expect that they're going to follow you, but they just zoom right past you. That makes me happy. Not for you, but for me. Seriously. It happened two days ago. I'm driving. I'm on the 99, and out of nowhere, motorcycle cop, CHP, and I'm thinking, what? I'm not even and I'm already trying to think of my nonsense that I'm going to tell them. Like, you know, what about that white car that was in front of me? Oh, I was ready. And as soon as I got over right, he just zoomed past me. And I thought, oh, man, I don't know what sucker he's going to get, but I tell you what, it ain't me. So when the police sirens behind you are not for you, that'll always make you happy, number one. Number two on today's list. Now, look, I'm not saying this because I have a Tesla. I'm just telling you we don't pump gas much. But I have a work van, and on Saturday I had to use it, and I needed to get gas. And I was so upset because gas is crazy, right? And I'm filling it up. So I played a game to not look at how much money it costs to put gas in this van. And I tried to stop it on the number, right? I was just going to put $50 in. So I got to 49, and I'm watching it, and boom! I take my hand off the trigger thing, and I was over. It was like $50 and, you know, 4 cents. So here I had to go to 50, 51. It took me to like 54, right? I put in four extra dollars, and then I slowed it down a little bit too, not all the pressure. Anyway, I finally got it at 54. But when you stop the number on the number that you want, I'm telling you, it's the little things in life, you guys. You might as well humor yourself if you're at the gas pump and you got to put $150 in there. So number two, stop it on the number you need. That's number two. And number three, and finally on today's list, looking forward to wherever you're going on vacation. I will give you a real example. In a couple of weeks, we're going back home to New Orleans, my hometown. And yesterday, my sister, who normally I love, but last night, I disliked her so much. I don't use the H word, but she sent a picture of some red beans and rice. And I thought, oh my God, I cannot wait to get home. Matter of fact, hold on 1 second. Dillo baby Jesus, I know you're busy and you got a lot going on. Little baby Jesus, I don't really know where red beans and rice originated from, who came up with it first, but whoever decided to put beans on top of white rice and add some sausage or ham hock or anyway, little baby Jesus, thank you so much for that person and inventing red beans and rice. And I can't wait to go home and eat some. Amen. Hallelujah. Praise Jesus. Anyway, when you're looking forward to something when you go on vacation, and there you go. It's the little things, the three things on Y101, today's best music.

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Y101.

While a sweet deal will come back because it's so popular, and that's what's happening this Friday morning at 9 a.m. Tin Tavern in Clovis is back for the next sweet deal. $25 will get you $50 to spend, but you got to get it before it's gone this Friday.